0: sienta fácil, porque encuentras exactamente lo que quieres reservar. 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
1: This is Jana Kramer from Wind Down with Jana Kramer. Hey, quick question for the parents listening right now. When's the last time your kid asked for something and you actually felt good saying yes? Because lately, a lot of families have been hearing the same thing. Can I have Lingo Kids, please? And here's the thing. Lingo Kids is the number one entertainment platform for young kids with more than 4,000 interactive games, songs, and shows. Astronauts, wild animals, superheroes, dinosaurs. It's literally everything kids love all in one place. So when they ask for it, you can actually feel good saying yes. Download Lingo Kids for free and start exploring today, or unlock even more amazing content with Lingo Kids Plus. And if you go with the yearly plan, you can save up to 60%. Search Lingo Kids in the App Store or Google Play. 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
3: Soy Jorge Lozano H y te invito a escuchar mi podcast Tengo Testimonio, un podcast en donde mujeres de todo el mundo cuentan sus historias dignas de telenovela, dignas de drama.
4: ¿Y tú crees que William Levy es el Brad Pitt mexicano?
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